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1: 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It's a dream come true to have my song on the radio. It's still crazy to say. Here's my song, Boston. On a

0: Hey guys, it's I Heart Country on The Verge artist Stella Lefty. 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
1: And we appreciate you hanging out. 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
2: And before we talk about your song, MacArthur, with, I mean, a massive lineup.
1: It's almost quicker to say who's not on the song.
2: Right, exactly. You've worked so much in the past with the boys at FGL, Tyler Hubbard, Brian Kelly. What did you think about the whole reunion?
3: First of all, I'm excited. I think the whole world is excited. Selfishly, I want them to go back to day one and just not start over because they've done such a good job evolving, you know, which is great. And I think every great band in the world slowly changes their sound, and that opens up another door for them to do what they want in the future. But I think that

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1: And we appreciate you hanging out. Hey, Tate, today's a big day. Why?
2: Why?
1: Because the free money is back.
2: Oh, that's right.
1: It is the $1,000 Great American Fill-Up.
2: Yeah, you got it right. Hey, good job.
1: Lori's already a winner.
3: This is awesome.
1: Oh.
3: Thank you.
1: Oh, my gosh. She sounds so wholesome. I love that. Hey, could make you a big winner. Just got to keep listening. It's not.

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Tomorrow morning at 7:30, I'll talk to Howie Mandel from America's Got Talent, Deal or No Deal. We'll talk about what it's like to judge on that show and how he got into comedy because of a dare. Howie Mandel, tomorrow morning on the Bobby Bones Show.

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1: And a lot of people upset and disinterested now that Team USA is out of the World Cup.
0: That's crazy. It kind of sucks. But are you still watching it?
2: Yeah.
1: Not as like locked in.
0: Right. Yeah. Same.
1: What about you?
0: Well, because my son is super into it. Yeah. But Debbie, what about you?
3: I really don't watch it to begin with, so I really don't have any particular feelings for it.
0: Okay. That's Debbie Downer.
1: Right?
0: Oh, no.
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104.1. What's going on? It's Wayne Diente, and we'll see you at Tim McGraw in Charlotte on August 14th. 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
1: And what a show. Saw Kenny Chesney over the weekend at the Sphere in Vegas.
0: You went to Vegas.
1: That venue is wild.
0: Yeah.
1: Like, and I've downplayed. I'm like, it's a big screen.
0: Like, you're sending me videos, and I was like literally getting dizzy. I had to stop your videos.
1: It was crazy. I shared more on my Instagram. He's Wayne D. Go check it out.

Q104.1 tomorrow morning at 7:30. I'll talk to Howie Mandel from America's Got Talent, Deal or No Deal. We'll talk about what it's like to judge on that show and how he got into comedy because of a dare. Howie Mandel tomorrow morning on the Bobby Bones Show. Got

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1: And some positivity is on deck. Tay, what do you got coming up here?
0: This four-year-old, what he's doing for the community is so sweet. He's only four, too.
1: What a sweetheart. It's an awesome story. You hear, we'll all hear it together in just a couple of minutes here with In the Field.

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Bowman Gray's season goes through August 22nd. 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
2: 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I wonder what everybody is kind of thinking.
1: What would be the threshold, too, by the way?
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1: This is weird. This restaurant is charging parents extra. Why? Might actually upset you. We'll find out in just a couple of minutes.

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Tomorrow morning at 7:30, I'll talk to Howie Mandel from America's Got Talent, Deal or No Deal. We'll talk about what it's like to judge on that show and how he got into comedy because of a dare. Howie Mandel, tomorrow morning on the Bobby.

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1: And parents may be avoiding this restaurant after this gets out.
2: Yeah, so it's a restaurant in California. So, yeah. I mean, but it's crazy. They want to charge parents for when kids like misbehave.
1: Yeah.
2: Which you think like, oh, okay, maybe that kind of makes sense. Like if they're breaking things or, you know, carving things on the table, whatever. But no, they're like, they're going to charge them if they're crying, like anything.
1: This place ain't going to last long. Why not just say no kids if that's how you feel?
2: That's what I'm saying.

104.1. What's going on? It's Wayne Diente, and we'll see you at Tim McGraw in Charlotte on August 14th. 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
2: 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Here's my song, Boston. On a

and Ella Langley, soon to have another big number one on their hands with I Can't Love You Anymore. It's Q1 at 4.1. My name is Ashley, and this is our new country hour getting things started with Ashley McBride.

Q104.1 tomorrow morning at 7:30. I'll talk to Howie Mandel from America's Got Talent, Deal or No Deal. We'll talk about what it's like to judge on that show and how he got into comedy because of a dare.

and Luke Bryan teaming up for Ride, Ride, Ride. It's Q104.1, number one for New Country. You see the Zach Brown Band here in Greensboro in October. She will be on the stage with them. She's part of the band. It's Caroline Jones, and you're it for me, honey.

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0: some people saying that's their favorite cut from Luke Combs' latest album, Be By You. It's Q104.1. Ashley passing the mic over to Granger Smith to keep company for the rest of the night. Great American fill-up underway. First chance at $1,000 tomorrow morning at 9.
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8: It's Tuesday, everybody. Welcome to show number 1649. It's After Midnight. I'm your host, Granger Smith. Happy to be here with you. Hey, I've got some good news. Hang tight. I want to read that for you coming up. I've also got some Nashville news with Ann Hudson. Stories about your favorite stars out there in Nashville, a bunch of which we will be playing their songs today. So hang with us. Keep the dial right here. It's hour number one of After Midnight. Here we go.

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Q104.1, number one for new country. So I got a topic I want to discuss next hour. What is something you do to lift up your mood? Think about that. Maybe you got a story. Let me know it. 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

0: 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Ann Hudson coming in with the latest Nashville updates. And what do you have for us today?
1: 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I got that story coming up in your Nashville news.

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8: Welcome to Tuesday, everybody. After Midnight's on, I'm your host, Granger Smith. No longer Monday night, kicking off the work week together. I've got this question. What's something you do to lift your mood? Think about that. Call me. 866-607-8383. Also, Earl Bibbles Jr., the country boy, has got a dumb criminal story to share with us. It's hour number two. Here we go.

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What is something you do to lift up your mood? 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We'll talk in two songs.

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9: Hey, thanks for starting your Tuesday here with me on After Midnight. Y'all, what's up? I'm Granger Smith, your host. I have some things that went down on this day in history I want to talk about coming up, plus some Nashville news with Ann Hudson. She's going to talk about her favorite stars out there in Nashville and what they're up to. All of this here early on a Tuesday. I'm glad you're with me. Keep that station here.

Q104.1, number one for new country. One of the most infamous outlaws was taken out on this day. Hang on, I'll remind you who that was coming up in history, plus some other things in two songs.

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All right, asking this question, what is something you wish was still done the old-fashioned way? 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

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A guy tried to rob a store wearing a werewolf mask. 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Earl Dibbles, the country boy, is going to be here to share this dumb criminal story with us next.

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Looking for some flavor here from you. Hopefully you'll call me. What is something you wish was still done the old-fashioned way? 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
8: Tuesday, early risers. What's up? Welcome to After Midnight with me, Granger Smith. I'm your host. I've got some good news I want to read for y'all coming up. Put a smile on your face, hopefully. Plus some Nashville news with Ann Hudson. She's coming in to talk about your favorite stars out there in Nashville and catch you up with their news. Hang tight for all of this early on a Tuesday. We are After Midnight. Wow.

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0: 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Ann Hudson coming in with the latest Nashville updates. And what do you have for us today?
1: Wow, Granger, did you see Randy Travis made an incredible announcement? 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

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Hey, thanks for sharing your Tuesday here with me on After Midnight, y'all. Before you take off and get that old day started, let me remind you, God is great and He is worthy of our praise. I'm Granger Smith, coming to y'all from the Yigi Farm in Central Texas. If you're just not getting your day started and you want to hang out some more, join me for Mornings with Granger over there on Yigi Radio. The link to Yigi Radio is in the bio of our Instagram at After Midnight Granger Smith. Thanks for hanging out.

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7: 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Welcome, y'all. I'm Granger Smith. I'm your host. I'm going to talk about some things that went down on this day in history coming up this hour, plus some Nashville news with Ann Hudson. She's the one going to keep you informed about all your favorite stars out there in Nashville. Hang tight for all of this on our final hour. We are After Midnight.

104.1, number one for new country. One of the most infamous outlaws was taken out on this day. 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
1: Good morning, Derek Ranger. I got 18 under me, keeping this country moving. 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

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I'll play you a sound from that decade. Can you name it? And at 55 after every hour, we'll do Tell Me Something Good. 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

Taylor Swift, I knew it, I knew ya. There's someone who got married this year and everyone knew it. I'm Angie Ward. Thank you for hanging out with us on Q104.1 while you're working today in advance.

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0: Josh Ross, Hate How You Look on Q104.1, number one for new country racing in North Wilkesboro this weekend. Sunday, it's the Window World 450. I wonder if Ryan Blaney's going to take his motorcycle. Did you see that after he won Atlanta after the extremely long rain delay? There's videos now of him just, he got his motorcycle out there. I guess it was a Harley. Was it a Harley? I don't know. I didn't look that closely. Anyway, he was on the track, just riding around the track on his motorcycle. As you know. Hey, you know, Ryan, the rest of your crew was packing up the hauler and ready to get back to the Carolinas, dude. I'm just kidding. Ryan Blaney's one of the nicest guys on earth. I'm just kidding.
1: In a world. Can the V6 Nissan Frontier tow a 6,000-pound boulder?
2: Sure it can.
1: Can it pull a stuck ATV out of a ditch?
2: One? Make it three.
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There's Hardy, Eric Church, Morgan Wallen, Tim McGraw, and MacArthur on Q104.1. Number one for new country, Bowman Gray has got their Night of Destruction monster truck car crushing demo dirt.

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Sold out show. Q104.1 hooked you up with a bunch of tickets to that one. 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

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I'll play you a sound from that decade. Can you name it? And at 55 after every hour, we'll do Tell Me Something Good. 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

It's duck season on Q104.1. I'm Dusty. You got a chance to win passes to Wet n Wild Emerald Point for Pluck a Duck. Pick that right duck, could win you even more prizes. 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

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You know, today is National Nude Day. I am not taking part. I have clothes on. Happy to say that.

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I'll play you a sound from that decade. Can you name it? And at 55 after every hour, we'll do Tell Me Something Good. 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
1: And how would you feel if you were at a restaurant that charged you if your child broke something? There's actually a restaurant in California getting a little bit of attention because that's what they're doing. That's their new policy. They will charge for damages caused by misbehavior. They had noticed that a lot of kids were coming to this restaurant. They just run around and things were getting broke. We're talking credit card machines getting broken. Kids are carving in the table, just breaking cups. And I understand some things are accidents. 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If my kid breaks something and because they're just misbehaving, I should be held accountable. What do you think on this?
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And I love a good collab. What Eric Church collabed with and created that's awesome. 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

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I'll play you a sound from that decade. Can you name it? And at 55 after every hour, we'll do Tell Me Something Good. Tomorrow morning on the Bobby Bones Show. 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

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I'm Dusty. 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
1: And I'm Dusty. You know, I talked about this earlier. I got to bring it up again. It's just a wild, wild video. Did you see the bull bison that charged a guy, tossed him in the air? And before you say, well, you shouldn't provoke the animals, he wasn't doing anything. They were actually pretty far away from this bison walking. And then the bison went after this guy and the kid. The guy got tossed like 8 foot in the air. Gonna be okay, but still severely injured. I mean, could have obviously been deadly. It is a wild video. So if you do go search this out, just be aware when you watch it. But insane. Thankfully, the guy survived.
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Thank you for listening. 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Love, peace, and chicken grease. Never sweat the small stuff. I can

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Pretty much every song he puts out goes right to number one. His 32nd career number one right here. Jason Aldean, Don't Tell on Me.

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I'll play you a sound from that decade. Can you name it? And at 55 after every hour, we'll do Tell Me Something Good. 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
1: The Langley and Morgan Wallen, I Can't Love You Anymore. It's Casper. So when it comes to going to the movies, which side are you on? Are you more of a follow the rules person, or are you more of a bring outside snacks to the movie person? That's what I meant by following the rules. Do you buy the candy and the popcorn there at the theater, or are you kind of bringing some stuff from the outside in, which I know they frown on? Which one are you? I've been known to do a little bit of both myself, personally. What about you, though? Is it one or the other for you? 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

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Ever find out if you're a bring your own snacks, the movies kind of person, or are you more of a rule follower? You don't do that at all. Which side are you on? More managers coming up. Bailey Zimmerman now is new one. Chevy Silverado is on.

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Play a sound from that decade. Can you name it? And at 55 after every hour, we'll do Tell Me Something Good. 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
1: I'm Casper. Kara, thank you for listening. So we're talking about when it comes to going to the movies. Are you someone that brings your own snacks in? Or do you follow the rules? What are you doing?
2: Off the record, no. 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
1: I love it. I don't know what you do in the summertime, though. Big jackets in the summer. That's a red flag right there. They may know exactly what you're doing.
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0: Q 104.1, number one for new country. And we're talking about the kind of person you are when it comes to going to the movies. Are you someone that brings your own snacks into the movie? Or are you someone that plays by the rules because they frown at that? Which are you, Lauren?
1: No, I mean, honestly, it depends. But if I were to pick one, I do bring my own snacks sometimes.
0: You weren't going to admit it. She kind of walked around that like, well, it's a bit. Yeah, okay, I bring my own snacks sometimes. That's like every time. I think more people than we would ever realize do that these days. And it's just a sign that movie theaters need to kind of cool it with the prices on the snacks. Bring that price down just a little bit. People won't be doing that as much. But hey, either way, no judgment here. What about you? Let me know on the free iHeart app. Hit that red talkback mic and tell me, are you bringing snacks into the movie theater or do you play by the rules? Which are you?
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1: So excited for Amanda. 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

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I'll play you a sound from that decade. Can you name it? And at 55 after every hour, we'll do Tell Me Something Good. Tomorrow morning on the Bobby Bone.

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0: 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Luke Combs and BYU, it's Casper. So what is something that, even as an adult, you admit you do not have figured out? If it came down to it, you needed to do it, you wouldn't know how. Even though you're an adult, you should know. For me, I'm going to admit this now. I learned to do it a long time ago. My dad taught me how to change a tire in case I got a flat, like way back in the day. If I needed to do it now, I'd be in big trouble. It's like, hey, AAA, come help me out. Because I don't remember. So I admit that. What would it be for you? Something that you don't have figured out, or maybe you forgot how to do, even though you're an adult. What's it for you, Sean?
1: For me, I know this sounds silly because I'm an adult, but yeah. I cannot ride a bike. I've tried many, many times. I keep falling off, and you would think by now I'm an adult, but it's still not there.
0: Oh, man, you got to keep trying. Sean, don't give up, man. YouTube for you as well. That could help you out. Well, the cool thing is once you learn how to do it, you'll never forget. All right, what's it for you? More of your answers on this coming up next.
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0: 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Josh Ross and Hate How You Look. It's Casper, and we're talking about something that you admit you don't have figured out, even though you're an adult. You probably should have whatever this is figured out as an adult, but you don't. Now, listen, no judgment here at all. Like I said, if I needed to change a tire right now, I'd be in big trouble. I don't remember. My dad taught me way back in the day, and now it's like, hey, AAA, can you help me? Zach, what about you? What's it for you?
1: How to save for a 401k.
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0: I think you just save, right? That's the key right there. Well, a good financial planner will help you out with that, but the key is save somehow and earn interest while you do it. 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
1: Spain is heading to the World Cup final after beating France 2-0 this afternoon. Pedro Porro scored in the 58th minute to double Spain's lead.
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1: Spain has outscored their opponents 13-1 in the tournament so far. They'll face the winner of Argentina and England in the final.
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2: 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If you were going to take this $1,000 in road trip, Amanda, where are we going?
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1: Ooh, that's a good one.
3: Yeah. And I've never been there, and I feel like that's like a drivable place to go. Yeah. So I don't know. I feel like I would go there. But like not in a bachelorette.
2: Yeah, no.
1: Definitely.
2: No. Yeah. Yeah, you don't want to be that. Hey, you want to win $1,000? Got to keep listening for them keywords. Good luck. Hey, it's not-

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I'll play you a sound from that decade. Can you name it? And at 55 after every hour, we'll do Tell Me Something Good. 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

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It's Wayne D. And say, you got a shot to pick up $1,000 to fill up your tank and then some. All thanks to Dodson Pest Control. 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